Anantiabla. Adequo Banawere. And Jesus Christ. What's in it? Many are. What's in it? So soon and Banichaya. One pope of it. The Sasa Yesu will and you was you will and my Yabana Dada. Yatana to brush. Sadia Maya. We know me and I'll tell you what a free yas. We are the ring of a mighty. We are the fire. We are the way and the one. We are the way at the top. We are the best. What am I a glorious? Who can't tell for far? What's that? What is life for? What is the reaction down for funny? What kind I will tell me to be a lot of person when you yes, you're down for. Do you know what's that when you're going to come for? Many are. And go back to my wife, you're going to come for. David, black, black, black. Yes, a woman. Oh, woman. Send your baby. You're putting me now. And be free. Yeah. Hey, be yummy. Be yummy.

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0: And you let me to some say, why do you say you go away? What's that? What did I hear? What come from this one? I bought for Pim at 20. What's here? Tell me, you know, what it is a sad on Barry Maya. My one guy is in anywhere. My one guy is in the Cecilia. Tell me now, come on, I want some on a minute. Of what? What is the one is high? You want to say?
1: Peja, what are you? What's your

yes, I'm a Tiscan, what told you, baby? 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Hey, man, so Nipa was from a cool water. When I'm here from the was a shark, never mind to me, Yawama, one hour to Tianya, when you're coming. One day, by the way, so I'm not touching a mouse, I'm not going to do, I'm not trying your mouse. What's the Nipa from the day? What's in your men in our Yama? What would you do? Never one Yako from the end. All things are possible. Luhasa, Ima Ambe. And you met you guys at the work of the movie of Sicilia. Mamma was what to the town. And we are your my prayer was Yakonyako from the soul. Send the one you know, when you mean Yako from the Tunis of my war. Inside your liver, come with us to say, dear Mashra, never shrub me, Yahoo. May dear Wolfie or Wolf Passoa, Matil Tabrea, with his son in Yoda. Mibe, Sister, send you a young Piwaha, hey, for Madiba, my papa, when you never make now come on your yamilet, yes, your mamma, mamma, mamma, mamma, mamma, mamma, mamma, mamma, mamma, mamma, mamma, mamma, mamma, mamma, mamma, mamma, mamma, mamma, mamma, mamma, mamma, mamma, mamma, mamma, mamma, mamma, mamma, mamma, mamma, mamma, mamma, mamma, mamma, mamma, mamma, mamma, mamma, mamma, mamma, 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

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Everybody, I'm the mama of a family type. The woman, everybody, the woman, Jesus.

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Then you may want to ask what every power of Baba. You are some Kakarabi mouth. Nia, what's that? Your free mobile, you did Jesus. Nia, I'll tell you, free mobile, so I hear yes to Christ, you did any Jesus. So I'll blast what every partner who may be far. 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Yes, my name is a woman. That's how many power of Baba. So many men, you know, a big channel. Nani asenina ebe yeye pawo to yawo nyankopo so ni otiasia wa satra na ohunye onibie mo.

Namia no Pafua. 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

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Now, who didn't you say, Ediano? Now, what did you say? I am on you know, when you have to come down at you say. The Bible says, don't matter how we are, my part. No, for the catch them on the one year. Was this a wood way, and yet every way you have upon. Now, Christ, I wouldn't know you are someone. 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And son, I would way, I did not break away, Uncle Paul.

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But Bunny Biatuno, Bible say, there are two men also send the warrior say. It is a beer baby for what's it? Bible say. Oh, what time for? That's a comedy man, man, be being no. That's a comedy man, be being it. It will kiss on your own strawberry for. Was it your tear moon or susan the Obi Ase? Was it a desire, Yono? And any business with Yasrama and your queer tongue for a pamper moon?

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0: Bible says, oh Jesus.
1: 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When you go on, don't know it in Mosay. In your work, don't you? Those who are when you go on, any other Unia. And find someone to know so. 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

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I'm running out of fear when you're a dreamer. I'm running out of fear when you're a dreamer. I'm running out of fear when you're a dreamer. I'm running out of fear when you're a dreamer. 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I'm running out of fear when you're a dreamer. I'm running out of fear when you're a dreamer. I'm running out of fear when you're a dreamer. I'm running out of fear when you're a dreamer. I'm running out of fear when you're a dreamer. I'm running out of fear when you're a dreamer. I'm running out of fear when you're a dreamer. I'm running out of fear when you're a dreamer. I'm running out of fear when you're a dreamer. I'm running out of fear when you're a dreamer. I'm running out of fear when you're a dreamer. I'm running

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What do you want to come? Near the person we catch on United set, a branding young cognac. 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

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Thank you, someone in our betting you. Now, but you are soon going to him. The last time, what's in the name? We are saying to Satan.

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I'm going to go home. I'm going to go home. I'm going to go home. I'm going to go home. I'm going to go home. I'm going to go home. I'm going to go home. I'm going to go home. I'm going to go home. I'm going to go home. I'm going to go home. I'm going to go home. I'm going to go home. I'm going to go home. I'm going to go home. I'm going to go home. I'm going to go home. I'm going to go home. I'm going to go home. I'm going to go home. I'm going to go home. I'm going to go home. I'm going to go home. I'm going to go home. I'm going to go home. I'm going to go home. I'm going to go home. I'm going to go home. I'm going to go home. I'm going to go home. I'm going to go home. I'm going to go home. I'm going to go home. I'm going to go home. I'm going to go home. I'm going to go home. I'm going to go home. I'm going to go home. I'm going to go home. I'm going to go home. I'm going to go home. I'm going to go home. I'm going to go home. I'm going to go home. I'm going to go home. I'm going to go home. I'

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1: 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What's it? What's it? What's it? What's it? What's it? What's it? What's it? What's it? What's it? What's it? What's it? What's it? What's it? What's it? What's it? What's it? What's it? What's it? What's it? What's it? What's it? What's it? What's it? What's it? What's it? What's it? What's it? What's it? What's it? What's it? What's it? What's it? What's it? What's it? What's it? What's it? What's it? What's it? What's it? What's it? What's it? What's it? What's it? What's it? What's it? What's it? What's it? What's it? What's it? What's it? What's it? What's it? What's it? What's it? What's it? What's it? What's it? What's it? What's it? What's it? What's it? What's it? What's it? What's it? What's it? What's it? What's it? What's it? What's it? What's it? What's it? What's it? What's it? What's it? What's it? What's it? What's it? What's it? What's it? What's it? What's it? What's it? What's it? What's it? What's it? What's it? What's it? What's it? What's it? What's it? What's it? What's it? What's it? What's it? What's it?

Jesus, Jesus, Jesus, Jesus, Jesus, Jesus, Jesus, Jesus, Jesus, Jesus, Jesus, Jesus, Jesus, Jesus, Jesus, Jesus, Jesus, Jesus, Jesus, Jesus, Jesus, Jesus, Jesus, Jesus, Jesus, Jesus, Jesus, Jesus, Jesus, Jesus, Jesus, Jesus, Jesus, Jesus, Jesus, Jesus, Jesus, Jesus, Jesus, Jesus, Jesus, Jesus, Jesus, Jesus, Jesus, Jesus, Jesus, Jesus, Jesus, Jesus, Jesus, Jesus, Jesus, Jesus, Jesus, Jesus, Jesus, Jesus, Jesus, Jesus, Jesus, Jesus, Jesus, Jesus, Jesus, Jesus, Jesus, Jesus, Jesus, Jesus, Jesus, Jesus, Jesus, Jesus, Jesus, Jes

Abraham, you will be here, Jesus. Abraham, you will be here, Jesus.

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Them you justified, in the end you glorified. Our end shall be glorious.

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I'm out of here. I'm out of here. I'm out of here. I'm out of here. I'm out of here. I'm out of here. I'm out of here. I'm out of here. I'm out of here. I'm out of here. I'm out of here. I'm out of here. I'm out of here. I'm out of here. I'm out of here. I'm out of here. I'm out of here. I'm out of here. I'm out of here. I'm out of here. I'm out of here. I'm out of here. I'm out of here. I'm out of here. I'm out of here. I'm out of here. I'm out of here. I'm out of here. I'm out of here. I'm out of here. I'm out of here. I'm out of here. I'm out of here. I'm out of here. I'm out of here. I'm out of here. I'm out of here. I'm out of here. I'm out of here. I'm out of here. I'm out of here. I'm out of here. I'm out of here. I'm out of here. I'm out of here. I'm out of here. I'm out of here. I'm out of here. I'm out of here. I'm out of here. I'm out of here. I'm out of here. I'm out of here.

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dear boy from Samia. Then they are one day. Then you pass me. Then you send me a separate time. And when you were running a 1 year, the whole within and your young town. They should know. Tell anybody, anybody, anybody, anybody, anybody, anybody, anybody, anybody, anybody, anybody, anybody, anybody, anybody, anybody, anybody, anybody, anybody, anybody, anybody, anybody, anybody, 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

Advocacy!

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A prince in the movie. Menkuku, she has seen a story and Petra Petra. 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

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And you have a dear group.

Yes, I'm in control. Yes, I'm in control.

Maybe I could.

I'm not going to be able to do it. I'm not going to be able to do it. I'm not going to be able to do it. I'm not going to be able to do it. I'm not going to be able to do it. I'm not going to be able to do it. I'm not going to be able to do it. I'm not going to be able to do it. I'm not going to be able to do it. I'm not going to be able to do it. I'm not going to be able to do it. I'm not going to be able to do it. I'm not going to be able to do it. I'm not going to be able to do it. I'm not going to be able to do it. I'm not going to be able to do it. I'm not going to be able to do it. I'm not going to be able to do it. I'm not going to be able to do it. I'm not going to be able to do it. I'm not going to be able to do it. I'm not going to be able to do it. I'm not going to be able to do it. I'm not going to be able to do it. I'm not going to be able to do it. I'm not going to be able to do it. I'm not going to be able to do it. I'm not going to be able to do it. I'm not going to be able to do it. I'm not going to be able to do it. I'm not going to be able to do it. I'm not going to

Where are you, Mr. Flower?

I'm going to go to the hospital.

I'm not here to me.

No, you're not going to be able to do it.

Gethsemane. Thank you, Jesus. Young man, is in Kwanda. Set a sumo away. Hands, remember.

Yes, we are so much empty. 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

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Jesus, Jesus, Jesus, Jesus, Jesus, Jesus, Jesus, Jesus, Jesus, Jesus, Jesus, Jesus, Jesus, Jesus, Jesus, Jesus, Jesus, Jesus, Jesus, Jesus, Jesus, Jesus, Jesus, Jesus, Jesus, Jesus, Jesus, Jesus, Jesus, Jesus, Jesus, Jesus, Jesus, Jesus, Jesus, Jesus, Jesus, Jesus, Jesus, Jesus, Jesus, Jesus, Jesus, Jesus, Jesus, Jesus, Jesus, Jesus, Jesus, Jesus, Jesus, Jesus, Jesus, Jesus, Jesus, Jesus, Jesus, Jesus, Jesus, Jesus, Jesus, Jesus, Jesus, Jesus, Jesus, Jesus, Jesus, Jesus

Sadi Mahome, but you be asking my Pama Sanabia, and that's just a mayor this year. Or this year, Kokura Media, and you are young and Kayan Yanko Pong, your Wayan, and your friend. Hey, a full of.

Now, what's the one I want to have one rather than all? Many are. Sam, Sam, you have got one of the control of you. Now, what's the one you want? We better say, you're not going to power. What's the one you want?

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Ah, hey, hey, uncle. Oh, my friend, free. She can't you want to the free as I feel, Yamaha. She can't you want to the come yassin. Media. Can't you free the blue free as the other Sunday? Because that's the guy yet. Then, mom, when Yamia, suddenly assuming our copper. You will sell us a group as the other hill of fire. And then when you're not allowed to remember your hand outcome. Now, when you are not waiting out, Mary, I say, you may come for your support. My men will be able to come to you and come home. You're probably.

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Oh, now they are in your Miwe. Obiara Sabo. Oh, to Tata. Oh, what's up, Beba? Tata, Tiano. Oh, yeah. Before any other man, I'm not What's that? What's that? What's that? What's that? What's that? What's that? What's that? What's that? What's that? What's that? What's that? What's that? What's that? What's that? What's that? What's that? What's that? What's that? What's that? What's that? What's that? What's that? What's that? What's that? What's that? What's that? What's that? What's that? What's that? What's that? What's that? What's that? What's that? What's that? What's that? What's that? What's that? What's that? What's that? What's that? What's that? What's that? What's that? What's that? What's that? What's that? What's that? What's that? What's that? What's that? What's that? What's that? What's that? What's that? What's that? What's that? What's that? What's that? What's that? What's that? What's that? What's that? What's that? What's that? What's that? What's that? What's that? What's that? What's that? What's that? What's that? What's that? What's that? What's that? What's that? What's that? What's that? What's that? What's that? What's that? What's that? What's that? What's that? What's that? What's that? What's that? What's that? What's that? What's that? What's that? What's that? What's that? What's that? What's that? What's that? What's that?

0: didn't say I. Why you debating with this top end? You're a woeful. You're a woeful. You're a young people. I can see you. I'm being in that if. Then the cheese will be here. Why you hanging in the mohine? Why you hanging in the mohine? And there we are. You can tell me the work of a comedian. You can put on top of him. Yeah, you're the Cassia. Minia, my young dad is sour. So I'm being the sour. We're not coming out for poor. That's a young man for honor. And there we are. My young cuckoo. Stop. We're a Cassia. Do it tonight. Do it tonight. Do it tonight. It's time. Watch anyway.
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For that girl, the don't die? 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Ah, Minia, oh, Fata, Minia, oh, Fata, what ya yet, Cassie? For how you could have been? No better, Yamia. What the idea? You're the one of us, I was doing that. What the eye? Why, what a summit? Why, what a mess? Why, you're not coming up? Don't better, ma. Hey, better, ma. No, he was that. He was that. He was that. He was that. He was that. He was that. He was that. He was that. He was What the fuck? On Wabama, the one of the thoughts in a middle room. Minia, my young Yannick, my young one up with me. Young fun and come on, my young fun and pop one of you. Young fun of what's that in Bono? It's sunset with you. I'm going to go to the hospital.

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Hey! Hey! Hey! Hey! Hey! Hey! Hey! Hey! Hey! Hey! Hey! Hey! Hey! Hey! Hey! Hey! Hey! Hey! Hey! Hey! Hey! Hey! Hey! Hey! Hey! Hey! Hey! Hey! Hey! Hey! Hey! Hey! Hey! Hey! Hey! Hey! Hey! Hey! Hey! Hey! Hey! Hey! Hey! Hey! Hey! Hey! Hey! Hey! Hey! Hey! Hey! Hey! Hey! Hey! Hey! Hey! Hey! Hey! Hey! Hey! Hey! Hey! Hey! Hey! Hey! Hey! Hey! Hey! Hey! Hey! Hey! Hey! Hey! Hey! Hey! Hey! Hey! Hey! Hey! Hey! Hey! Hey! Hey! Hey! Hey! Hey! Hey! Hey! Hey! Hey! Hey! Hey! H

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When you minimum was a Mima, media what it is. Media what it is. Nominated a pop of flowers. Nominated a pop of flowers. Some of them are young, never to tell me. About the number of flowers. Minimum. Nominated down on suffering your frivol. 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You know, may you appear. 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And my wound has been there. But the potato is up here. I mean, I'm for all me, Jim. You're you. And my wound has been. Kai at the time of the ship. Men are the army. Kai, me, you ma. 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What do you think you are? You are a fit.

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Abraham Yankupon, Isaac Yankupon, and then may, but you're young to your Yankupon. Daniel Wayan and Timber.

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mami. 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If you saw what you know, Samrena Muna, this is where Mr. Peter's Peter. Send a Muhammad, send a for 1 month in Huma, or for send a who yes to Christopher, and number a woman, and bring why a team. And one other Peter can say, when he had to come back, and he has to catch a Peter said, and I was so messy, my son, and I was so happy. I'm not going to be able to do it.

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0: 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Irradiate. 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

0: I don't understand. 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
1: 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Matcha preview.

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0: 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Mrs. Samisha. 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

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Why are you in Trini? The ancient of days. Akabaraba Sata Kaba. Ikoparaba Sata Kaba. And also, Titi Trini. 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

Eradicate.

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She has a problem doing what you say. Now, the one, yes, yes, it's not yet. Now, who didn't you say, Ediano? Now, about Indiana, I am one, you know, but you have to call the Bible say, don't matter how we have my part. No, but I catch your man on what you get. What is that? What do I hear? Every one young woman. Now, Christ, I wouldn't want to ask someone. Your hair, dead one, anyone young woman. And son, I would do I hear? Did I bring a way young woman?

say, and my me a baby for into one funeral. And I need any baby for into one funeral, but only the afternoon. Bible say, there were two moon also send the worry, I say. It is all be a baby for what's it? Bible say. Oh, what time for? That's a comedy man, man, be being no. That's a comedy man, be being it. It was Christian, I was strawberry for. Was it your tear moon also seen the worry, I say? Was it at the star, you know? And then the best suit, that's Rama, and then we are time for a pamphlet.

Bible says, oh, Jesus. So, yes, it's not yet. No, who didn't hear say here? No, no, but I am one, no, no. When you have a don't know it in Musa. In your work, aren't you? Those who are when you have a coupon, and find someone to know so you can't draw names, someone who do the soft will be able to say, oh, me, mammy, a baby for. It is all your Christian in our shrub before. Was it your two moon or sister in the obvious?

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What shall I say?

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They didn't embrace them. I will say, yes, I think I'm still here, Radish. I hope to have a person who talks to one. A bit of a way, yes, I'm a good ass with the yes, I'm a bad year. I'm trying there for Yamako who may move. Now, Yaman, I tell you, I can't say, I'm a living guy, a car. What is the number you are paying now? Let me know some so. Let me know some so. Let me know some so. Let me know some so. Let me know some so. Let me know some so. Let me know some so. Let me know some so. Let me know some so. Let me know some so. Let me know some so. Let me know some so. Let me know some so. Let me know some so. Let me know some so. Let me know some so. Let me know some so. Let me know some so. Let me know some so. Let me know some so. Let me know some so. Let me know some so. Let me know some so. Let me know some so. Let me know some so. Let me know some so. Let me know some so. Let me know some so. Let me know some so. Let me know some so. Let me know some so. Let me know some so. Let me know some so. Let me know some so. Let me know some so. Let me know some so. Let me know some so. Let me know some so. Let me know some so. Let me know some so. Let me know some so. Let me know some so. Let me know some so. Let me know some so. Let me know some so. Let me know some so. Let me know some so. Let me know some so. Let me know some so. Let me know some so. Let me know some so. Let me know some so. Let me know some so. Let me know some so. Let me know some so

0: Let's see your family remove. Then I'm a super good move. I have been a gassy. Then I'm super good move. I have been a gassy. Utica Kakawinya. You swear, Radiana. Minya. You are Rabbi. Let him run some soap. I had any penny after you. And yes, I have a fear to do with some cake. And yes, I have a fear to my nigger can never have a fear to be closer. And say, Rabbi, yes, you are. A 79, I have a trouble.
1: Yummy, I hope you are so friendly, Mark, and I see you. Yonamu, you are running. I am about to power kill the whole. I am better. I feel you for whom I took you in the run.
2: That's your problem.
1: 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That you are deep. 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

Jesus! Hey! We are done with the talk yet! Oh!

anhelaba estar.

yeah, yeah, yeah, yeah, yeah, yeah, yeah, yeah, yeah, yeah, yeah, yeah, yeah, yeah, yeah, yeah, yeah, yeah, yeah, yeah, yeah, yeah, yeah, yeah, yeah, yeah, yeah, yeah, yeah, yeah, yeah, yeah, yeah, yeah, yeah, yeah, yeah, yeah, yeah, yeah, yeah, yeah, yeah, yeah, yeah, yeah, yeah, yeah, yeah, yeah, yeah, yeah, yeah, yeah, yeah, yeah, yeah, yeah, yeah, yeah, yeah, yeah, yeah, yeah, yeah, yeah, yeah, yeah, yeah, yeah, yeah, yeah, yeah, yeah, yeah, yeah, yeah, yeah, yeah, yeah, yeah, yeah, yeah, yeah, yeah, yeah, yeah, yeah, yeah, yeah, yeah, yeah, yeah, yeah, ye

Mammy and Papa, when you are through the beer, I'm coming over here for the

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A radical on the crab and walk one. 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I have a woman in the room. Sorry, I'm on your

Nana, Nana, Nana, Nana, Nana, Nana, Nana, Nana, Nana, Nana, Nana, Nana, Nana, Nana, Nana, Nana, Nana, Nana, Nana, Nana, Nana, Nana, Nana, Nana, Nana, Nana, Nana, Nana, Nana, Nana, Nana, Nana, Nana, 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

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What's the year? What's the year? I know Yamia. 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

0: trustworthy chakona wanda anona ni mchemo samwati anana saya yeye ye obini mbia ebesichio
1: Why are you? I'm not coming home. I'm not here anymore. How I come back to you?

Lord, Luhi Masa Yuahasa, Iberi Mahama, Asrani, we are Sreni. I am a Saja in the army of the Lord. I am a Saja, we are Sreni. And you may have messy, we are Sreni. She said, I'm up for your Sreni. But yeah, when you get the Patabika. 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

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Come, baby. 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

Men of Sadi Mahome, but you meet the Mapama Sanabia, and there's just some of your this year. On this simple, I'm in the idea, and you're young and Kayan Yanko Pong, you're Wayan, and you're fair. 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

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A warrior and a castle. I mean, you know that. Trust it. Panchano, a human I have a father. Be touched. Let him say, dear Jesus, your pa is human, you have a dead, your free home. Then you may want brass to achieve a power of a war. You are some Kakarabi mouse. Nia was sending a free mobile, you did Jesus. Nia obtained a free mobile so I a yes to Christo, you did any Jesus. So a brass to achieve a power who have been far. You may come from his hand, may come from yes to Christo and mouse. Yes, my name is a woman. That's how many power of a woman. So many men in a big channel. Nani are saying a big deal. Power to Yahweh Yankopaso, Niawatia, Wansatra, the Ongunia only.

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0: Luhasa, you are humbling.
1: And you met you guys at the work of the movie, Cecilia. 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Inshallah, you only want to come with us today. Dear Mesra, Naman Shami Yahua, make it one free or one Pasua. 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Mibe, Sisha, San Yuan Yampiwa, hey, for Maniba, my Papa Wawuni, they are a big now, Papa, your
0: Mamma Uka, Mamma Umanqua, Mamma Ukunqua. 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

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And so whether you've eaten or not, he is still God, and he demands our worship. He is the only deity that we worship. 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

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And son, I wouldn't know why I did that break when you have to come.

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Obitwika say, "Emma me e be for enti won fi no." 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Enti so be e be for. 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

0: Bible says, oh Jesus. 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No, who didn't hear say here? No, no, but I am one. No, no, when you have a bond, no, it's in Musa. In your work, aren't you? Those who are when you have a and yet, the Unia and find someone to know. So, you can't throw names, someone would walk the soft will be able to say. Oh, me, mammy, a before. It is all your Christian in our strawberry for. Was it your two moon or sister in the obvious?
1: Everybody, yes, what's up, the number of Matinos are the near front and the president of Matinos to be an end. What's up, Matinos? Some would have yet the act. 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

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If it's our body, let you be swap. Samarina Muna, this is where Miss Peter's Peter. Send a movie, send a for 1 month in Homer. Or the four send a woman, yes, Christopher, and then bring a woman, and bring a wire tea. And one other Peter can say, when they are to pop up, and he has to catch a Peter said, and I was so messy, my son, and I was so that would be so. I'm not going to be able to do it. I'm not going to be able to do it. I'm not going to be able to do it. I'm not going to be able to do it. I'm not going to be able to do it. I'm not going to be able to do it. I'm not going to be able to do it. I'm not going to be able to do it. I'm not going to be able to do it. I'm not going to be able to do it. I'm not going to be able to do it. I'm not going to be able to do it. I'm not going to be able to do it. I'm not going to be able to do it. I'm not going to be able to do it. I'm not going to be able to do it. I'm not going to be able to do it. I'm not going to be able to do it. I'm not going to be able to do it. I'm not going to be able to do it. I'm not going to be able to do it. I'm not going to be able to do it. I'm not going to be able to do it. I'm not going to be able to do it. I'm not going to be able to do it. I'm not going to be able to do it. I'm not going to be able to do it. I'm not going to be able to do it. I'm not going to be able to do it. I'm not going to be able to do it. I'm not going to be able to do it. I'm not going to be able to do it.